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Happy Tuesday. This is Donny Mappart back on the mic and, of course, keeping you company today for the 12th of May 2026, right until 3 p.m. And thank you so much to DJ Connie from the previous Chinese broadcast. And now, time for you to sit back, relax, and if you are driving right now, do drive safely. 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

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Here's a friendly reminder to all the Muslim listeners living in and around Kedengan Bahru. Zuhur prayer for today is at 12:14 p.m.

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Some of the FM Experience Variety, 26 minutes past 12 p.m. You're with me, Donny Mapat, on this lovely Tuesday afternoon. And coming out shortly, I'm going to bring you with the latest weather updates all the way from the Malaysian Meteorological Department. So stay tuned and stick around. For now, this is Hanson with I Will Come To You. Some of the FM, be good.

0: 21 minutes on the clock right now. 21 minutes past 12 on the clock right now. You're with me, Donnie Marpat. And time for us to get the latest weather update with a friend from the Malaysian Meteorological Department. Right now on the line, we have Aizat. Hello there, Aizat.
1: Hi, hello.
0: Good afternoon.
1: Good afternoon to you too. How are you?
0: I am fine today. What about you, Aizat?
1: I am good, thank you.
0: All right, good to know that. Now, Aizat, tell us how's the weather going to look like for today. It's over to you.
1: Okay, thank you. Hello, everyone. Here's the weather forecast for today, valid for 12 hours from 1 p.m. issued by Malaysian Meteorological Department of Sabah. For weather condition, this afternoon we are expecting isolated thunderstorm over Kudat, West Coast and Interior Division, isolated rain over Sandakan and Tawau Division, while no rain over Labuan. For evening and night, isolated thunderstorm over Labuan and Interior Division, isolated rain over West Coast, Sandakan and Tawau Division, no rain over Kudat Division. For wind condition over Palawan Water, the direction is from east-northeast with speed 20 to 30 km per hour. Labuan Water, direction from east-southeast, speed 20 to 30 km per hour. Sulu Sea, direction from east, speed 20 to 30 km per hour. And Celebesi, direction from east-southeast, speed 20 to 30 km per hour. For sea condition, all Palawan Water, Labuan Water, Sulu Sea and Celebesi are at 1.0 to 1.5 meter. For temperature, maximum is expected around 35 degrees Celsius, while minimum is at 22 degrees Celsius. That's all.
0: All right, Aizat, thank you so much for the weather update.
1: Okay, welcome.
0: You have a nice day and do take care.
1: Okay, have a nice day too. Bye-bye.
0: Bye. There you go. That was Aizat all the way from the Malaysian Meteorological Department with the latest weather updates. And of course, we hope with that weather updates just now you can plan your day for today. And you can always check out their website, www.met.gov.my, or you can download the My Cuaca apps to get the latest weather updates. Now, if you want to listen to us anytime, anywhere, yes, we do have our own apps. It's RTM Click. Alright, just download it for free at the Google Play Store, Apple Store, and also the App Gallery. 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All right, now let's get back with more music, and we will be continuing with our rock and roll tune shortly. But first, this is Britney Spears with Sometimes, right here on Sabah VFM. Experience variety.

Every year on May 12th, the world takes a moment to honor those who stand beside us in our most vulnerable times. They are more than healthcare professionals. They are compassionate listeners, a source of comfort, and tireless heroes. Nurses don't just care for the body's wounds. They also ease the fears and nurture the hopes of their patients. To all nurses, your impact is immeasurable. Happy International Nurses Day!

That was a great son of Kelly Clarkson, Because of You. It's 42 minutes past 12 p.m. 18 minutes away until the private one or the national news. Now you're back with me, Donny Mapat. Coming up shortly, we have a song, well, from this Belgian born singer, and well, he was born with Wally D. Becker, and well, he was an indie rock singer songwriter who records under the name of Gautier, and he moved with his family to Australia at the age of 2 and has been releasing music since 2001. And De Becker achieved a breakthrough with his second album, like Drawing Blood, which was voted number 1 in the Triple J listeners poll for the best album of 2006. And this is the second single from De Becker's third album, Making Mirrors. Alright, so this song features New Zealand singer-songwriter Kimbra, who won her country's Critics' Choice Awards in 2011. Now, Gautier didn't begin writing song as a duet, but after he finished the first verse, he realized he had no way to go with the character he was writing about and needed to introduce another voice. So there you go. With that, he created or he released this song. Well, it calls Somebody That I Used to Know. Right here on VFM. Experience Variety Viget.

Did you know tea can help you look younger? The high antioxidant content in green tea and white tea helps fight oxidative stress. Regular consumption can improve skin elasticity and promote healthier looking skin. Besides helping you look younger, tea also offers many health benefits. Let's make it a habit to enjoy this healthy drink. Happy World Tea Day, celebrated on 21st May 2026.

not carrying an identity card is an offense. In Malaysia, individuals who fail to present their identity card when requested by the authorities may

90. Failure to carry or to present an identity card when requested is an offense. If convicted, the offender may be punished with imprisonment of up to 3 years, a fine of up to 20,000 ringgit or both. Therefore, it is important to always carry your identity card and present it to the authorities when requested.

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1: It's Rock and Roll Tuesday with Donnie.

Guru Bitara, Nadi Nugara, or Teacher Champions, the Nation's Pulse, is the theme for Teachers' Day 2026. Guru Bitara represents excellence in professionalism, exemplary leadership, and integrity, while Nadi Nugara reflects the vital role of teachers as the driving force behind the nation's progress and well-being. Thank you, teachers, for guiding us, inspiring us, and sharing the knowledge that shapes our future. Happy Teachers' Day from RTF, the Man Setia Anda.

0: Good afternoon. Salam alaikum Adani. This is Prime at One, the headlines. Prime Minister pays tribute to nurses for invaluable service and sacrifice. And MOH focuses health system reform addressing workload and mental stress of staff. News info. Well, Prime Minister Dato' Sri Anwar Ibrahim today expressed appreciation to the nursing community, describing the profession as a noble field that demands sacrifice, inner strength and extraordinary sincerity. Well, in a Facebook post in conjunction with International Nurses Day today, the Prime Minister said the contributions of nurses often go beyond words and their sacrifices are invaluable to the people and the nation. Well, Dato' Sri Anwar said that throughout life, almost everyone would have experienced the compassion of nurses who comfort patients in pain, reassure tightened children and provide strength to families during anxious moments. Well, the Ministry of Health is now focusing on comprehensive reforms to the national healthcare system, including tackling issues related to heavy workloads and mental stress among healthcare workers. And Health Minister Dato' Sri Dr. Zulkifli Ahmad in a Facebook post said abolishing the contract doctor system was an important step, but acknowledged it was not a complete solution to the broader challenges faced by medical personnel. Well, he added that the ministry is moving beyond merely explaining issues and is now working on comprehensive measures to build a more compassionate and sustainable healthcare system that also safeguards workers' welfare. The Ministry of Finance is exploring ways to create a pathway for more semiconductor-related companies, both foreign direct investment-linked and local firms, to be listed on Bursa Malaysia. Its Deputy Minister Liu Chin Tong said this is because the stock market currently does not fully reflect the country's industrial strength and capabilities, as Malaysia remains heavily dependent on an FDI-driven model. Now, Liu said that creating a path for more semiconductor firms to list is needed to move forward in building a stronger economy and market, especially amid an artificial intelligence boom. And he said this in his keynote address at the Offen Market Outlook 2026 in Kuala Lumpur today. The decision not to allow Teachers' Day celebrations at school and district levels for institutions under the Selangor Islamic Religious Department, or JAIS, was made in line with the government's call to be thrifty following the global energy supply crisis. Well, JAIS Director Dato' Muhammad Shah Zihan Ahmad in a statement said the matter was also in line with the Selangor Sultan, that's Sultan Sharafuddin Idris Shah's directive to spend prudently and according to the needs in the face of the uncertain global situation. Well, Dato' Muhammad Shah Zihan said JAIS would consider allowing the Teachers' Day celebration to be held again when the situation improves. A teenager was charged in the magistrate's court in Kota Bharu today with the murder of a female college student whose body was found with 61 stab wounds about 2 weeks ago. Muhammad Hazi Muhammad, 19, nodded after the charge was read out before Magistrate Rais Imran Hamid. However, no plea was recorded as the case falls under the jurisdiction of the High Court. He is charged with murdering Nufisha Zulkifli, 19, at Jalan Pengkalan Pia, Katere, between 11:40 p.m. on April 30th and 12:20 a.m. on May 1st. On May 1st, the victim's body was discovered on a roadside near the Kampong Sima paddy fields. The police believe she was killed elsewhere before her body was dumped in the area. Well, with no resolution to the U.S.-Israeli war on Iran in sight, the conflict continues to send shockwaves through global supply chains. And as a result, medicine and medical device costs have risen due to logistics, transport and global oil price hikes. Karamela Bajri takes a look at how Malaysia is working to ensure stable, long-term supply amid global disruptions.
1: The government has implemented several urgent measures to secure the supply of medicines and medical devices. These initiatives are spearheaded by the National Economic Action Council, or M10, and the Health Ministry. Now, while the Health Ministry confirmed the country's medicine supply remains stable and sufficient, at least until the end of June, the government is preparing in case the West Asia conflict persists, including implementing medium and long-term mitigation measures. RTM spoke to Malaysia Medical Association President Dato' Dr. Tirunavukara Suraju, who acknowledged that while this is reassuring, the matter cannot be taken lightly.
2: The global situation remains uncertain and supply chains are already under pressure. We acknowledge the steps taken by the government, including the special access pathway, centralized monitoring, and plans for a national strategic buffer stock. These are important and timely measures.
1: Dr. Tirunavukarasu also noted that moving forward, three things are critical for securing Malaysia's medicine supply.
2: First, prioritizing essential medicines, especially for chronic diseases like diabetes, hypertension, and heart disease. Second, better and more transparent sharing of supply information, including with the private sector to ensure continuity of care. And third, accelerating local production capacity. This is about long-term health security, of which we already knew about it during the COVID-19. MMA will work closely with the Ministry of Health and all stakeholders to ensure patients continue to have access to the medicines they need.
1: The government is also strengthening the country's preparedness in the face of global supply chain uncertainties by establishing a special task force on drug and medical device safety as the main control center. In fact, the team is currently implementing real-time data monitoring in addition to diversifying sources of drug procurement from the international market to ensure the country's supply remains stable. So the public is assured that healthcare services will not be affected and the government will continue taking necessary steps to manage supply disruption risks. The message is simple, stable for now, but Malaysia must act early to stay ahead. Carmila Badri, RTM.
0: Well, coming up with the foreign news, Iran says it's ready to deliver a memorable lesson to any aggression. On to the foreign front, Iran has warned that it is prepared to respond firmly to any aggression following U.S. President Donald Trump's rejection of Tehran's latest proposal to end the war. Well, Iranian Parliament Speaker Mohammad Baqir Qalibaf said the country's armed forces were ready for all scenarios and cautioned that any hostile action would be met with a strong response. He also stressed that there was no alternative but to recognize the rights of the Iranian people as outlined in Tehran's 14-point proposal, warning that any other approach would only lead to repeated failure and greater costs for the United States. Now, the European Union, EU members on Monday agreed on new sanctions on Israeli settlers over violence against Palestinians after a months-long deadlock. EU Foreign Policy Chief Kaja Kallas said on the social media platform X that foreign ministers of EU members had approved the move. Now, the decision comes amid rising settler violence and settlement expansion in the Israeli-occupied West Bank. Well, he said such serious and intolerable acts must stop immediately. However, EU diplomats failed to agree on further measures, including a ban on products from Israeli settlements in the West Bank or the suspension of a key trade agreement with Israel. Meanwhile, the European Commission said that it is coordinating and supporting national authorities' response to a hantavirus outbreak, while the European Centre for Disease Prevention and Control assesses the risk to the general population in Europe as very low. Now, since Spain activated the EU Civil Protection Mechanism on May 6, the EU's Emergency Response Coordination Centre has been facilitating the safe evacuation of people aboard the MV Honduras cruise ship, which was anchored off Tenerife. Now, the EU is also mobilising response capabilities and stockpiles from its strategic reserves. And finally, in sports, Matthijs Tel was hero and villain as Tottenham drew 1-1 at home to Leeds, a result that leaves their Premier League future hanging in the balance. The Frenchman broke the deadlock early in the second half to ease the tension at Tottenham Hotspur Stadium, but then gave away a penalty with a reckless attempted clearance. In the dying minutes, Spurs were grateful to Antonin Kinski, who produced an astonishing save to deny the visitors a win. Tottenham are now 2 points clear of 18th place West Ham with just 2 games left this season. And now here's a recap of the headlines. Prime Minister pays tribute to nurses for invaluable service sacrifice. And MOH focuses health system reform, addressing workload and mental stress of staff.

And that concludes Prime at One, prepared by Olive Harris. Thanks for listening, and thank you so much for telling us on. Forgive me for the voice. It's the weather. Take care, stay safe, and Salam Malaysia Madani.

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Some of your experience variety. Hello and welcome back to the second hour of Rock and Roll Tuesday. You are with me, Donny Mappat, on this lovely, well, Tuesday afternoon. And in this hour, we're gonna have a song like this.

And of course, more rock songs in this hour. So stay tuned and stick around for now. This is Crazy Town with Butterfly. Right here on Sub VFM. Experience variety. Happy Tuesday, everyone.

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36 minutes past 1 p.m. We're about 24 minutes away until the local news. And you're still with me, Tony Mapat. Today, the 12th of May 2026. All right, now, maybe most of us already know that today, right, the 12th of May, one day that we can observe, is the International Nurses Day. All right. Now, well, maybe many of us think that the most important people in the healthcare system are the doctors. Okay, not to say that they are not important, but of course they are. But this is simply, well, something maybe people miss out a lot. All right. Okay, so nurses play a key role in all of our medical institutions, being responsible for the welfare, safety, and recovery of patients. Nurses have an enormous amount of knowledge and many diverse skills. They spend years perfecting and developing, all the time working, and decidedly, though environments where extreme stress is just part of the job. There you go. So, nurses are as important as doctor, because, you know, they also play a very crucial role in our healthcare institutions. So today is the World or the International Nurses Day, and, well, we need to show them appreciation, because this day is all about celebrating nurses and their contributions to society, and also to take this opportunity to show a nurse who has taken care of you how much you appreciate her or him. Now, if you have any family, friends, or relatives, or acquaintance that is working as a nurse, well, don't forget to wish them Happy International Nurses Day. So, with that, I also want to wish all the nurses around the world Happy International Nurses Day. Yeah, they are very important, you know, to play that role in recovering of a patients. All right, so, yeah, we have a song by Evanescence here. This is Bring Me to Life. Right here on Suburb VFM, experience variety.

Every year on May 12th, the world takes a moment to honor those who stand beside us in our most vulnerable times. They are more than healthcare professionals. They are compassionate listeners, a source of comfort, and tireless heroes. Nurses don't just care for the body's wounds. They also ease the fears and nurture the hopes of their patients. To all nurses, your impact is immeasurable. Happy International Nurses Day!

0: It's 48 minutes past 1 p.m, 12 minutes away until the local news. Stay tuned and stick around. You're still with me, Donny Mappat, with a lot of rock and roll tunes in this hour. And also, we're going to continue with more rock and roll tunes in the next hour. Okay, now you can listen to us anytime, anywhere, using your mobile phone. 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Okay, and now let's get back with more of the great music. We have more rock and roll tunes for you to enjoy. We have a back-to-back of the Beatles and this one, Aerosmith, I Don't Want to Miss a Thing, right here on Sabah VFM.
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0: Good afternoon and salam Malaysia Madani. This is Donnie Mapat with the local news. Sabah is adopting a more adaptive approach to its tourism outlook as global aviation conditions continue to shift due to geopolitical tensions, rising costs and changes in airline capacity. State Tourism, Culture and Environment Minister Dato' Jeffrey Arifin said tourism planning for the state would be guided by a flexible framework so as to be responsive to global development and international travel demand. He said such development was already impacting airline capacity with route suspensions and reduced frequencies affecting connectivity to Kota Kinabalu. They include temporary suspension of Air Asia routes from Singapore, Jakarta and Ho Chi Minh City, as well as the Seoul route by Batik Air. Despite these challenges, Dato' Jeffrey said Sabah was still on track towards the original target of 4 million tourist arrivals. As of March 2026, Sabah recorded more than 932,000 visitor arrivals, comprising 537,000 domestic and 396,000 international visitors. The government has allocated more than 2 billion ringgit for the implementation of 39 strategic projects in Sandakan under the 13th Malaysia Plan. Of the total, 26 projects are currently in the implementation phase, 12 are in the post-implementation phase, and one has been completed. Minister in the Prime Minister's Department for Sabah and Sarawak Affairs, Datuk Mustafa Sakmud, said more than 213 million ringgit has been disbursed to finance the projects this year. They include the implementation of high-impact projects such as roads, water supply, jetty, education, security and environmental conservation. Datuk Mustafa told RTM after attending a briefing on development projects during his visit to Sandakan. The visit was part of his tour to several main districts in the west coast and east coast of Sabah. A total of 142 Sabah pilgrims departed Kota Kinabalu for Kuala Lumpur on Monday to attend the Makkah Route program before leaving for the Holy Land. Yang di-Pertua Negeri Sabah, Tun Musa Aman, bade farewell to the pilgrims at a ceremony held at the Sabah International Convention Centre, Kota Kinabalu. Also present was the Chief Minister, Datuk Seri Panglima Haji Jinor. The ceremony began with the recitation of the Asma'ul Husna and prayers led by the Sabah State Mufti, Datuk Ustaz Bungsu Aziz Jafar. Sabah and Labuan recorded 1,195 pilgrims for this year's Hajj season, comprising 507 male pilgrims and 688 female pilgrims. Meanwhile, the Yang di-Pertua Negeri in his special message reminded pilgrims to take care of their health and comply with the regulations and preserve the good image of the country while in the Holy Land. He also urged them to worship and pray for the well-being of Sabah and the country. Tun Musa also called on Muslims in the state to cultivate the habit of saving with Tabung Haji to prepare for their pilgrimage to the Holy Land. The practice of saving consistently not only reflects wise financial management, but also shows their determination to fulfill the fifth pillar of Islam. At the ceremony, Tun Musa and the Chief Minister also presented personal donations and the state government's contributions, respectively, to the pilgrims.
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0: The Tengku Mahkota of Pahang, Tengku Hasanal Ibrahim Alam Shah, today began his ascent of Mount Kinabalu in conjunction with the Mahkota Borneo expedition. The climb commenced at Pondok Timpohon with the recitation of Doa Selamat led by Sabah Mufti Datuk Ustaz Bungsu Aziz Jafar. Before starting the journey to the summit, Tengku Hasanal and his entourage were also briefed by Sabah Park's assistant manager, Julaimin Kamin. Sustainable disaster management does not only depend on modern technology alone, but also requires continuous collaboration between government, academia, industry and communities. Director of the Natural Disaster Research Centre, University Malaysia Sabah, Professor Dr. Caroline Melissa Payus, said a more coordinated and inclusive approach was needed to tackle disaster risks, which have become increasingly complex due to climate change. Effective disaster resilience requires continuous sharing of knowledge, trust, and joint action. Dr. Caroline said this when delivering a talk at the Resilient Asia 2026 Exposition and Forum in Kota Kinabalu. The forum, organized by the National Disaster Management Agency, NADMA, brought together various stakeholders to strengthen innovation efforts in reducing disaster risks. The southwest monsoon is expected to begin on May 14 and will persist until September, with consistent winds blowing from the southwest. According to the Malaysian Meteorological Department, Met Malaysia, low humidity levels will typically result in reduced cloud formation over most areas during the period. This means fewer rainy days and more dry days across the country. However, heavy rain accompanied by strong winds and thunderstorms may still occur in certain areas. These include the western parts of Peninsular Malaysia, northern Sarawak and western Sabah, particularly in the early morning hours due to the presence of squall lines. From July to September, localized and transboundary haze could occur if open burning activities are not controlled. The public may obtain the latest weather information through Met Malaysia's official website, My Cuaca mobile app and the department's official social media channels. And that concludes the local news prepared by Chong Shu Yao. Salam Malaysia Madani.

Every year on May 12th, the world takes a moment to honor those who stand beside us in our most vulnerable times. They are more than healthcare professionals. They are compassionate listeners, a source of comfort, and tireless heroes. Nurses don't just care for the body's wounds. They also ease the fears and nurture the hopes of their patients. To all nurses, your impact is immeasurable. Happy International Nurses Day!

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0: The phrase thank you may seem simple, but it holds great meaning. Only those with a generous spirit and a kind heart can truly express these words. Let's all strive to be like this. Remember, no act of kindness is too small to acknowledge. Saying thank you for even the tiniest action goes a long way. Let's speak with gratitude and respect.It causes nothing to be kind, and it makes the world a better place. Show appreciation. It matters.

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It's 24 minutes past 2 p.m. You are still with me, Tony Mapat, here on Some of the FM. It's Rock and Roll Tuesday. And of course, we have a greetings received from WhatsApp. Now we have Floretta Knajil saying, Shalom DJ Donny. I'm Floretta Knajil. Good afternoon to you. Happy Tuesday. Happy Duty Day. Happy Rock and Roll Tuesday. I would like to wish to all my nurses friends like Florence Boyjol, Mary Kinson, Christina Avrin, Sapuli O'Hess, Flora Wong, Hasnita Asmat, Maria Knajil, wishing you all, and as well as me, Happy Nurses Day to all of us. My time in uniform is over, but being a nurse never ends. Thank you, DJ Donny. Well, Happy Nurses Day to you, Floretta Knajil, and also all of you, all right, who are nurse, okay? And if you want me to read out your greetings, all right, you can do that by sending in your WhatsApp to our number. It's 019-490-7878. Now, back with more music. Muse with Time is Running Out. 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

only 5 minutes a day is needed to ensure there is no stagnant water around your house that could lead to the breeding of Aedes mosquitoes. Do it. It could save you and your loved ones.

Did you know that discarding or leaving an animal in the condition that may cause the animal to suffer trauma, pain, or suffering is an offense under the Animal Welfare Act 2015? Offenders can face a fine of up to 100,000 ringgit or imprisonment of not more than 3 years or both.

That was Kyoto Protocol with Nasty Fall. It's 38 minutes past 2 p.m. And you're still with me, Donnie Mapat. And apart from World or International Nurses Day, one day is very interesting to observe today is the International Day of Plant Health. Uh-huh. So imagine a world where every leaf, every stem, and every root tells a story of a vitality, well, a saga life-sustaining life. Uh-huh, this is the heart of the International Day of Plant Health, with the hope to turn the spotlight on our grim companions, the silent heroes, and, okay, of course, how to celebrate this one? Well, very simple. You can nurture your garden, choose organic produce, support food security charities, participate in community events, and advocate for sustainable practices. Plant a tree. When was the last time you planted a tree? Okay, maybe you can start planting yours maybe today or tomorrow. All right, so that's how we can sustain our green companion. All right, now let's get back with more music. We have CNC Music Factory. Here we go. 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

48 minutes past 2 p.m., 12 minutes away until we go to the next one or the next broadcast. We have Siaran Summer a la Bana, and of course, we have DJ Fatin to keep you company in the next hour. All right, and of course, time for me to wrap up the session for today. So, once again, thank you so much for joining me for the past 3 hours, and have a great, great evening ahead. And if you are planning to do something or want to do some exercise, make sure you check on the weather and also do your warm-up before exercising. Alright, so with that, I'm Donny Mapat, signing off. I'll see you again on Friday. Top of FM, be good. Hey.

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RTM, teman setia Anda. Think before you act. Physical bullying, like pushing, punching, or kicking, is not a sign of strength. 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Stand up, speak up, stop bullying.

Mamarikat hapat na ribu lang sa nga daw munta kulidasan om kagarisan. 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kilometer. 300 kilometer. 300 kilometer. 300 kilometer. 300 kilometer. 300 kilometer. 300 kilometer. 300 kilometer. 300 kilometer. 300 kilometer. 300 kilometer. 300 kilometer. 300 kilometer. 300 kilometer. 300 kilometer. 300 kilometer. 300 kilometer. 300 kilometer. 300 kilometer. 300 kilometer. 300 kilometer. 300 kilometer. 300 kilometer. 300 kilometer. 300 kilometer. 300 kilometer. 300 kilometer. 300 kilometer. 300 kilometer. 300 kilometer. 300 kilometer. 300 kilometer. 300 kilometer. 300 kilometer. 300 kilometer. 300 kilometer. 300 kilometer. 300 kilometer.

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